a little longer with your arms wrapped around my chest. Unspoken conversations

like a closet we'll never open. 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
1: Oh, it's beautiful. But wait a minute, isn't this...
0: Yeah, yes it is.
1: But I thought the old lady dropped it into the ocean in the air.
0: Well, baby, I went down and got it for you.
1: Aw, you shouldn't have.

place. A place to find myself again, you know. Oh yeah, I know goodbye when I hear.